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1: Good afternoon, I'm Nathan Maley. Several communities on Vancouver Island and the Sunshine Coast are receiving provincial funding to help reduce disaster risks. The BC Ministry of Emergency Management and Climate Readiness has announced 10 projects will share $18 million through the Disaster Resilience and Innovation Funding Program. On the Sunshine Coast, the Cathet Regional District is getting $243,000 for preliminary design work on the renewal and removal of the Thulin and Lund Lakes dams. The Shoshone Nation has also secured $5 million for a Sunshine Coast water security project, while the town of Gibson's will receive $1.1 million for seismic upgrades to the School Road Reservoir. Campfires will again be permitted on Vancouver Island and the Sunshine Coast at the end of the week. The BC Wildfire Service says they'll be lifting the Category 1 campfire prohibition in the Coastal Fire Center as of Friday at noon. The change comes following recent cooler temperatures, improved humidity values, and a reduction in wildfire hazard throughout the region. Category 2 and 3 open burning and select activities and equipment will still not be allowed. The BC Nurses Union says its members have voted overwhelmingly in favor of job action after 6 months of bargaining with the province. President Adrienne Geer says nurses don't want any job action that would impact patient care.
2: We are willing to go back to the table. We have signaled that to the employer. They have also signaled that they're willing to come back to the table. This is the final last chance, however.
1: Geer says the union is still seeking improved benefits and funding for better nurse-to-patient ratios. Any job action would be limited because nursing is an essential service. And BC says Tumbler Ridge will host an official event to celebrate the FIFA World Cup next month. Our provincial reporter Emily Joveski has more.
3: Tumbler Ridge will be one of 7 BC communities to host a Canada Celebrates event with FIFA watch parties and other entertainment. It comes after a mass shooting rocked the small northeastern BC community in February, leaving 6 children and 2 women dead, as well as the suspect. Mayor Daryl Krakowka says it'll be a chance for residents to gather and enjoy a positive experience. Vancouver's BC Place is set to host 7 World Cup matches, with the first one taking place on June 13th. Emily Joveski, Vista News.
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1: Good morning. I'm Nathan Maylie. Several communities on Vancouver Island and the Sunshine Coast are receiving provincial funding to help reduce disaster risks. The BC Ministry of Emergency Management and Climate Readiness has announced 10 projects will share $18 million through the Disaster Resilience and Innovation Funding Program. On the Sunshine Coast, the Cathet Regional District is getting $243,000 for preliminary design work on the renewal and removal of the Thulin and Lund Lakes dams. The Shoshone Nation has also secured $5 million for a Sunshine Coast water security project, while the town of Gibson's will receive $1.1 million for seismic upgrades to the School Road Reservoir. Campfires will again be permitted on Vancouver Island and the Sunshine Coast at the end of the week. The BC Wildfire Service says they'll be lifting the Category 1 campfire prohibition in the Coastal Fire Center as of Friday at noon. The change comes following recent cooler temperatures, improved humidity values, and a reduction in wildfire hazard throughout the region. Category 2 and 3 open burning and select activities and equipment will still not be allowed. The BC Nurses Union says its members have voted overwhelmingly in favor of job action after 6 months of bargaining with the province. President Adrienne Geer says nurses don't want any job action that would impact patient care.
2: We are willing to go back to the table. We have signaled that to the employer. They have also signaled that they're willing to come back to the table. This is the final last chance, however.
1: Geer says the union is still seeking improved benefits and funding for better nurse-to-patient ratios. Any job action would be limited because nursing is an essential service. And BC says Tumbler Ridge will host an official event to celebrate the FIFA World Cup next month. Our provincial reporter Emily Joveski has more.
3: Tumbler Ridge will be one of seven BC communities to host a Canada Celebrates event with FIFA watch parties and other entertainment. It comes after a mass shooting rocked the small northeastern BC community in February, leaving six children and two women dead, as well as the suspect. Mayor Daryl Krakowka says it'll be a chance for residents to gather and enjoy a positive experience. Vancouver's BC Place is set to host seven World Cup matches, with the first one taking place on June 13th. Emily Joveski, Vista News.
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1: Good morning. I'm Nathan Maylie. Several communities on Vancouver Island and the Sunshine Coast are receiving provincial funding to help reduce disaster risks. The BC Ministry of Emergency Management and Climate Readiness has announced 10 projects will share $18 million through the Disaster Resilience and Innovation Funding Program. On the Sunshine Coast, the Cathet Regional District is getting $243,000 for preliminary design work on the renewal and removal of the Thulin and Lund Lakes dams. The Shoshone Nation has also secured $5 million for a Sunshine Coast water security project, while the town of Gibson's will receive $1.1 million for seismic upgrades to the School Road Reservoir. Campfires will again be permitted on Vancouver Island and the Sunshine Coast at the end of the week. The BC Wildfire Service says they'll be lifting the Category 1 campfire prohibition in the Coastal Fire Center as of Friday at noon. The change comes following recent cooler temperatures, improved humidity values, and a reduction in wildfire hazard throughout the region. Category 2 and 3 open burning and select activities and equipment will still not be allowed. The BC Nurses Union says its members have voted overwhelmingly in favor of job action after 6 months of bargaining with the province. President Adrienne Geer says nurses don't want any job action that would impact patient care.
2: We are willing to go back to the table. We have signaled that to the employer. They have also signaled that they're willing to come back to the table. This is the final last chance, however.
1: Geer says the union is still seeking improved benefits and funding for better nurse-to-patient ratios. Any job action would be limited because nursing is an essential service. And BC says Tumbler Ridge will host an official event to celebrate the FIFA World Cup next month. Our provincial reporter Emily Joveski has more.
3: Tumbler Ridge will be one of seven BC communities to host a Canada Celebrates event with FIFA watch parties and other entertainment. It comes after a mass shooting rocked the small northeastern BC community in February, leaving 6 children and 2 women dead, as well as the suspect. Mayor Daryl Krakowka says it'll be a chance for residents to gather and enjoy a positive experience. Vancouver's BC Place is set to host 7 World Cup matches, with the first one taking place on June 13th. Emily Joveski, Vista News.
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1: Good morning. I'm Nathan Maylie. Several communities on Vancouver Island and the Sunshine Coast are receiving provincial funding to help reduce disaster risks. The BC Ministry of Emergency Management and Climate Readiness has announced 10 projects will share $18 million through the Disaster Resilience and Innovation Funding Program. On the Sunshine Coast, the Cathet Regional District is getting $243,000 for preliminary design work on the renewal and removal of the Thulin and Lund Lakes dams. The Shoshone Nation has also secured $5 million for a Sunshine Coast water security project, while the town of Gibson's will receive $1.1 million for seismic upgrades to the School Road Reservoir. Campfires will again be permitted on Vancouver Island and the Sunshine Coast at the end of the week. The BC Wildfire Service says they'll be lifting the Category 1 campfire prohibition in the Coastal Fire Center as of Friday at noon. The change comes following recent cooler temperatures, improved humidity values, and a reduction in wildfire hazard throughout the region. Category 2 and 3 open burning and select activities and equipment will still not be allowed. The BC Nurses Union says its members have voted overwhelmingly in favor of job action after 6 months of bargaining with the province. President Adrienne Geer says nurses don't want any job action that would impact patient care.
2: We are willing to go back to the table. We have signaled that to the employer. They have also signaled that they're willing to come back to the table. This is the final last chance, however.
1: Geer says the union is still seeking improved benefits and funding for better nurse-to-patient ratios. Any job action would be limited because nursing is an essential service. And BC says Tumbler Ridge will host an official event to celebrate the FIFA World Cup next month. Our provincial reporter Emily Joveski has more.
3: Tumbler Ridge will be one of seven BC communities to host a Canada Celebrates event with FIFA watch parties and other entertainment. It comes after a mass shooting rocked the small northeastern BC community in February, leaving 6 children and 2 women dead, as well as the suspect. Mayor Daryl Krakowka says it'll be a chance for residents to gather and enjoy a positive experience. Vancouver's BC Place is set to host 7 World Cup matches, with the first one taking place on June 13th. Emily Joveski, Vista News.
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5: Welcome to the new acronym of the week. First, it was TACL. Trump always chickened out. Now it's NACHO, not a chance Hormuz opens. It's referring to the Strait of Hormuz, one of the world's most important oil shipping routes. Roughly 20% of global oil passes through that narrow channel. So when tensions rise in the Middle East, market immediately worry about oil prices, inflation, and global growth. Every few months, the market creates a new catchy term around whatever fear is dominating headlines. Tariffs, inflation, rates, and every time, investors feel pressure to react. Reality is, most of the acronyms won't matter 10 years from now. Investors who usually win aren't constantly trading every headline, but are the ones who stay disciplined through the noise. Wall Street and Bay Street may sound like a restaurant menu these days, but you don't have to react to every item on it. The long-term plan matters far more than the acronym of the week.
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10: A good Thursday to you. Where are we today? It's the 14th of May. Yes, here we go. We can close to the long weekend. We can taste it. But we're not there just yet. This is the hard part of the week right now, right? Just trying to make it through to today and tomorrow because we know what's coming up ahead. This is where it gets tough. So we got to, what's the word I'm looking for? So we got to get tough, suck it up, and make it through the next 2 days before we can enjoy our long weekend. We can do it. Yes, we can. Oh, yeah. Thursday, too. Most underrated day of the week. Are you ready? Day 10. We start with some Eric Clapton. Wonderful Tonight. It's on Coast FM.

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1: So we got a little rain yesterday, just a tad, enough to dampen the ground, give the plants a nice little drink. Not too bad. Sunny most of the day, like it is right now. Clouds, blue sky, you like to see it. More of the same today. Dry throughout the morning and into the early afternoon. Then there's a 40% chance of showers. Might rain, might not. We'll wait and see, but it'll reach a daytime high of 15 degrees today. Then we look ahead tomorrow. Tomorrow's going to be the rainy day, 80% chance of showers. And then the weekend will be cool, but mostly dry for our long weekend as well. So not bad weather coming up. Not as good as it has been, which I think it would have been nice to like reverse it. Like take the weather from last week and switch it with this week. I think we would be set pretty good, but that is not the case. And we will just accept it and deal with it. Because, you know, we cannot change the weather. That is beyond our control. It is. It's O'Sherry. Steve Perry. From Palm River's Greatest Hits.

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1: So some good news in terms of some wildfires. That one not too far from here by Skookumchuck is no longer labeled as out of control. It is currently labeled as being held. Currently burned 8.64 hectares. They don't expect it to get any bigger. And with the current forecast, it seems like that thing should be under control in the next maybe 24 hours. If everything goes very well, so that's good. There was another fire outside of Port Alberni that's also being held right now. But then a new one started just west of Nanaimo as well. So it's like one fire goes out, another one begins. As you look at the wildfire map, again, quite a few red dots, quite a few dots on it. Just overall, again, May. Right, it's early, but just a reminder too. Yes, there's campfire ban has been lifted starting on Friday at noon. So again, just be aware if you're going on the long weekend with your campfires. We don't need any more red dots to pop up on this fire map. And when they say it was human caused, don't be that human. Thank you for coming to my TED Talk.

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1: So anybody been watching a lot of the Blue Jays lately? Been a tough start to the season. Obviously, some high expectations after what happened last year, going to Game 7 of the World Series. As it stands right now, doesn't feel like they're going to get back to that point. But you never know. Last year, it was all like they got hot in the second half, and that was the difference. Hopefully, it's the same this year. But yesterday was one of the few really good moments that the Blue Jays had last year. If you watched it, you know what I'm talking about. If not, here's the great Dan Shulman.
2: Another 2-2 pitch. And it's hit to deep left field. It's carrying. It's gone.
1: Oh, yeah, a walk-off grand salami from Dalton Varsho to beat the Tampa Bay Rays. Nothing better than a walk-off home run, let alone a walk-off grand slam. So there is some feel-good moments for the Jays this year. Again, there hasn't been too many, but the Jays are back in action tomorrow. Is it tomorrow or do they play today? I shouldn't have known this beforehand. This is embarrassing. But yeah, the Blue Jays, where are we here? No, they do not play today. No. The Blue Jays, they play tomorrow in Detroit, 3:45, first pitch.

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1: Good morning. I'm Nathan Maylie. Several communities on Vancouver Island and the Sunshine Coast are receiving provincial funding to help reduce disaster risks. The BC Ministry of Emergency Management and Climate Readiness has announced 10 projects will share $18 million through the Disaster Resilience and Innovation Funding Program. On the Sunshine Coast, the Cathet Regional District is getting $243,000 for preliminary design work on the renewal and removal of the Thulin and Lund Lakes dams. The Shoshone Nation has also secured $5 million for a Sunshine Coast water security project, while the town of Gibson's will receive $1.1 million for seismic upgrades to the School Road Reservoir. Campfires will again be permitted on Vancouver Island and the Sunshine Coast at the end of the week. The BC Wildfire Service says they'll be lifting the Category 1 campfire prohibition in the Coastal Fire Center as of Friday at noon. The change comes following recent cooler temperatures, improved humidity values, and a reduction in wildfire hazard throughout the region. Category 2 and 3 open burning and select activities and equipment will still not be allowed. The BC Nurses Union says its members have voted overwhelmingly in favor of job action after 6 months of bargaining with the province. President Adrienne Geer says nurses don't want any job action that would impact patient care.
2: We are willing to go back to the table. We have signaled that to the employer. They have also signaled that they're willing to come back to the table. This is the final last chance, however.
1: Geer says the union is still seeking improved benefits and funding for better nurse-to-patient ratios. Any job action would be limited because nursing is an essential service. And BC says Tumbler Ridge will host an official event to celebrate the FIFA World Cup next month. Our provincial reporter Emily Joveski has more.
3: Tumbler Ridge will be one of seven BC communities to host a Canada Celebrates event with FIFA watch parties and other entertainment. It comes after a mass shooting rocked the small northeastern BC community in February, leaving six children and two women dead, as well as the suspect. Mayor Daryl Krakowka says it'll be a chance for residents to gather and enjoy a positive experience. Vancouver's BC Place is set to host seven World Cup matches, with the first one taking place on June 13th. Emily Joveski, Vista News.
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1: Now past 9 o'clock, 9:07 is the time on this Thursday, the 14th of May. We're getting closer to the long weekend. This is where we really have to grind it out through the rest of the week, but we're trying to make that as easy as possible. Here's a good question for you today. I think this is an interesting one. Maybe you've thought about this before. Maybe you have not. But the question I want to ask you today is if there was a biography or an autobiography about you, what would the title be? Or a biopic or something like that. If there was a story came out about you, biography, autobiography, biopic. No, maybe not biopics. I think that could change things. All right, biography, autobiography. What would it be? What would it be called? I know what mine would be called. I think it's like extremely, extremely creative. I'll share that with you shortly after Brian Adams. But yeah, what would your biography be called? 604-485-4207.

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1: So the question today is, if there was a biography, autobiography about you, what would it be? 604-485-4207. Here is mine, and I think this is really, really creative. It's a little bit of ironic considering what I do for a living. Plus, if you know me, like you know me outside of the work, it makes total sense. But if I had a biography, autobiography, it wouldn't be. What's the one where somebody else writes it for you? An autobiography? That's the one that I would, because I would never write a book about myself. There's just nothing. There's just nothing interesting. But the title of mine would be, I Don't Have Anything to Say. Isn't that good? Considering, yes, here I am, I make a career out of broadcasting, so obviously I do have something to say, so there's the ironic part of it. But if you know me outside of work, I'm a pretty quiet, to myself, introverted person. Like, I do not talk a lot. I save it all for this moment right here. It's very weird how it works out. Some people can't believe I'm in broadcasting, considering I know me just being a quiet person. I got a pretty good story about that too that I'll share with you later on in this hour. So my autobiography will be called I Don't Have Anything to Say. I think that works perfectly. What's yours? 604-485-4207.

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1: If you had a biography, autobiography, what would it be called? 604-485-4207. Mine will be called I Don't Have Anything to Say, which is funny because obviously here I am working in broadcasting. Also, if you know me, away from work and everything like that, I'm a pretty quiet guy. And here's a story for you out of a great example of that. Back in high school, hang out with the same friends all the time during lunch hour and everything like that. And at the time, the game World of Warcraft was really popular, and Minecraft was also popular too. It was the early years of Minecraft. And that is all my friends would talk about. And I did not play those games. I did not. I was a sports nerd and everything like that. I did not play those games. So I had no idea what they were talking about. I never really got in on those conversations. And then even when the topic switched to something else, even something relevant to me, I said, I just didn't have anything to say in those conversations. And one day, one of my friends was just like, Jordan, I hang out with you every day at lunch, and yet I have never heard you say one word. What the bleep, man? What gives? And I responded, I just don't have anything to say. Simple as that. I know, it's hard to believe. I'm sure those people now see me in this role and just like, I don't believe that the guy who never talks for a living. Yeah, it's weird. Even I don't get it sometimes, but for whatever reason, behind a microphone, it happens. It's just the way it is. 9:31 on the clock. And what would the title of your autobiography be? 604-485-4207 if you want to share as we get to Mike and the Mechanics. It's All I Need is a Miracle. It's on Coast FM.

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1: 9:43 on this Thursday. The question today is, if you could write a biography or have somebody write an autobiography about you, what would the title of that be? Is something that just suits your life to a T, sums it up, or anything like that? Again, my would be, I don't have anything to say. I think it's perfect. I don't think it can get much better. I'm trying to think of another one for my own, and it's just like, nothing's going to top. I don't have anything to say. It's perfect as perfect gets for a book title. Now I feel like I have to like write a biography or an autobiography or something like that just to put that out there, because I think that would be it. Maybe not a New York Times bestseller, but maybe probably won't be a bestseller, period. It might sell, but it won't be a bestseller. Like, I'm curious too, like, if I actually do, what would it be about? And honestly, I think, here's what it would be. I would have my biography titled, I Don't Have Anything to Say, and there would be no pages, or the pages would be blank. There we go. Perfect. It's just the cover, it has the title of it, and then maybe the first page will say, I don't have anything to say, and then there'll be nothing else. I think that is perfect. Would you buy that? That's such a good idea. That might be worth the shot. It just might. I gotta think about it, but I'm onto something. I definitely am. Maybe I could be a millionaire if I did it. Here's the Bare Naked Ladies. It's on Coast FM.

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1: Good morning. I'm Nathan Maylie. Several communities on Vancouver Island and the Sunshine Coast are receiving provincial funding to help reduce disaster risks. The BC Ministry of Emergency Management and Climate Readiness has announced 10 projects will share $18 million through the Disaster Resilience and Innovation Funding Program. On the Sunshine Coast, the Cathet Regional District is getting $243,000 for preliminary design work on the renewal and removal of the Thulin and Lund Lakes dams. The Shoshone Nation has also secured $5 million for a Sunshine Coast water security project, while the town of Gibson's will receive $1.1 million for seismic upgrades to the School Road Reservoir. Campfires will again be permitted on Vancouver Island and the Sunshine Coast at the end of the week. The BC Wildfire Service says they'll be lifting the Category 1 campfire prohibition in the Coastal Fire Center as of Friday at noon. The change comes following recent cooler temperatures, improved humidity values, and a reduction in wildfire hazard throughout the region. Category 2 and 3 open burning and select activities and equipment will still not be allowed. The BC Nurses Union says its members have voted overwhelmingly in favor of job action after 6 months of bargaining with the province. President Adrienne Geer says nurses don't want any job action that would impact patient care.
2: We are willing to go back to the table. We have signaled that to the employer. They have also signaled that they're willing to come back to the table. This is the final last chance, however.
1: Geer says the union is still seeking improved benefits and funding for better nurse-to-patient ratios. Any job action would be limited because nursing is an essential service. And BC says Tumbler Ridge will host an official event to celebrate the FIFA World Cup next month. Our provincial reporter Emily Joveski has more.
3: Tumbler Ridge will be one of 7 BC communities to host a Canada Celebrates event with FIFA watch parties and other entertainment. It comes after a mass shooting rocked the small northeastern BC community in February, leaving 6 children and 2 women dead, as well as the suspect. Mayor Daryl Krakowka says it'll be a chance for residents to gather and enjoy a positive experience. Vancouver's BC Place is set to host 7 World Cup matches, with the first one taking place on June 13th. Emily Joveski, Vista News.
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1: 10:10 on this Thursday morning. The sun is shining, 14 degrees outside. A good day today. It's May 14th. Today, if you did not know, is Bond with Your Dog Day. So if you have a good furry friend, spend some extra time with it today. Make sure they are treated very, very well today. How could you bond with your dog even more, you may ask? Well, here's a few suggestions.
2: May 14th is Bond with Your Dog Day. Looking for a quick way to bond with yours? You can't go wrong with any of these simple but effective dog conversation starters.
3: Who's a good boy? Sit. Stop humping the sofa. Who wants a treat? Squirrel. What did you just eat?
2: And of course, National Bond with Your Dog Day. From the same people who brought you Leave Your Cat the Alone Day.

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1: You might have seen this video if you've been scrolling online. It's a video from 1957, and it's made by the CBC. It's a cooking program, and it's a lady on the cooking program showcasing the brand new item, food item, pizza, and sharing it with Canadians from 1957. Maybe you've seen this video, but just take a listen.
2: Today I'm going to make that popular Italian dish, pizza pie. Pizza pie is becoming very popular, especially down in the States. There are some restaurants that even specialize in it. These are called pizzerias. Now we'll just place our dough in the pan. Next ingredient is your spice. And this is an Italian herb, oregano, or as some people pronounce it, oregano. Next, our final topping is the cheese. And this is the most important ingredient in your pizza pie. First, I think I'll use some mushrooms. Second topping, we'll use pepperoni. The men really go for this.
1: First off, isn't that like a great Canadian accent? Like, you can tell she is Canadian. I love it, but I just love the way she says things. What, pizzerias, oregano, and making a pretty good pizza as well. Pepperoni, mushrooms. Could this be the first instance of a Canadian pizza, which is cheap cheese, pepperoni, and mushrooms? It just might be. Who can go for some pizza now? I think I could.

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1: So we kind of have like the first long weekend of the summer season, you could say, coming up with the May long weekend. Always a big one, but of course, we're getting to more long weekends, more time off, and BC Ferries is ramping things up. Their summer season is going to start 2 weeks earlier than normal. It's going to be June 11th this year, which means there's going to be an additional 1,800 round-trip sailings added for the summer period. One of the reasons is they're expecting a much busier summer than normal, largely due to the fact of the World Cup being held in Vancouver. You expect a lot of people might take advantage and do some touring around BC and everything like that, and that's going to include taking BC Ferries. So there's that, but then again, it's just like, well, about the mechanical issues that happened like over the Easter weekend and staffing. Well, summer preparations have included refits on 22 vessels and the completion of regular maintenance on the rest of the fleet, and more than 630 seasonal employees have been hired to reduce the possibility of crew-related cancellations. So it seems like they have done all their preparations required to make sure everything is smooth sailing here for the summer, but I'm sure you're thinking the same thing as I am right now. We'll believe it when we see it. Hopefully, everything goes well for the ferries this summer. You don't want any delays or anything like that. Again, what happened on the Easter weekend cannot happen during the summer, especially during World Cup time, because that's going to be a lasting mark. If there's issues during World Cup time and you have all these out-of-country visitors, yeah, that's not going to be good publicity. There's the word. If you got delays during that time.

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1: So a little bit more on BC ferries for this summer. A new article coming out on The Peak says that the ferries expect to reduce congestion between Westview and Comox. They've introduced expanded advanced booking and lower fare options on the Powell River Comox route that will start next month. They've made some changes over at Little River to help improve traffic flow and to help make better use of sailing capacity. As last year, there's almost 5,000 sailings where customers were left behind because demand was higher than capacity. I assume that's like 500 boats missed, not like 5,000 total sailings and stuff like that. It's all combined, but that is still a lot. So if you go over to Little River now, there's now a new staging lane over there that will be dedicated to drive up traffic with advanced booking, and that being staged separately, and there'll be new signage and stuff like that installed as well. So the next time you go over there, it's going to look a little bit different. Plus, like I mentioned earlier, they've increased staffing to make sure there's no crew-related staff shortages. They've also introduced some new saver fares coming up again next month. So an example, underheight vehicle and driver saver fares will start at $39 on select sailings. Standard overheight vehicle saver fares for $59 on select sailings. $9 foot passenger saver fares on select sailings. And a limited time promotion until October 14th for free travel for children aged 11 and under on prepaid and saver bookings on all sailings. So really worth it to get that saver pass right now if you're not already one. I feel like we all are at this point. So that's some good news. But again, said it earlier, we'll say it again. We'll believe it that it works until we see it.

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1: Good morning. I'm Nathan Maylie. Several communities on Vancouver Island and the Sunshine Coast are receiving provincial funding to help reduce disaster risks. The BC Ministry of Emergency Management and Climate Readiness has announced 10 projects will share $18 million through the Disaster Resilience and Innovation Funding Program. On the Sunshine Coast, the Cathet Regional District is getting $243,000 for preliminary design work on the renewal and removal of the Thulin and Lund Lakes dams. The Shoshone Nation has also secured $5 million for a Sunshine Coast water security project, while the town of Gibson's will receive $1.1 million for seismic upgrades to the School Road Reservoir. Campfires will again be permitted on Vancouver Island and the Sunshine Coast at the end of the week. The BC Wildfire Service says they'll be lifting the Category 1 campfire prohibition in the Coastal Fire Center as of Friday at noon. The change comes following recent cooler temperatures, improved humidity values, and a reduction in wildfire hazard throughout the region. Category 2 and 3 open burning and select activities and equipment will still not be allowed. The BC Nurses Union says its members have voted overwhelmingly in favor of job action after 6 months of bargaining with the province. President Adrienne Geer says nurses don't want any job action that would impact patient care.
2: We are willing to go back to the table. We have signaled that to the employer. They have also signaled that they're willing to come back to the table. This is the final last chance, however.
1: Geer says the union is still seeking improved benefits and funding for better nurse-to-patient ratios. Any job action would be limited because nursing is an essential service. And BC says Tumbler Ridge will host an official event to celebrate the FIFA World Cup next month. Our provincial reporter Emily Joveski has more.
3: Tumbler Ridge will be one of seven BC communities to host a Canada Celebrates event with FIFA watch parties and other entertainment. It comes after a mass shooting rocked the small northeastern BC community in February, leaving six children and two women dead, as well as the suspect. Mayor Daryl Krakowka says it'll be a chance for residents to gather and enjoy a positive experience. Vancouver's BC Place is set to host seven World Cup matches, with the first one taking place on June 13th. Emily Joveski, Vista News.
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1: The sun is shining on a wonderful Thursday. 11:07 is the time. The question a lot of us ask ourselves, or you hear a lot, what is the best country in the world? I'm sure as Canadians, we're like, Canada is the best country. But according to this new report from the U.S. News and World Report, revealed that Canada is not the best country in the world. It is the 19th best country. This is based on the following factors: culture and tourism, economic development, governance, health, infrastructure, natural environment, opportunity, and civic health. Canada came in at 19-1 behind the U.S. of A with a score of 69.5 out of 100, landing its highest score in culture and tourism, which of course I think is lots of good tourist destinations, great Canadian culture we have here. That's what we ranked best on. So let's get to the best countries in the world. First off, Europe dominating the upper part of this list. The top 13 countries, all European. We'll just get to the top three. The third best country in the world, according to this report, is Sweden. Number two is Denmark. And like every time there's a list for best countries or something like that, there's always a Scandinavian country in the mix. Like Norway and Finland are also in the top 10. Like, and Iceland's in that top 13 as well. Like, or they're actually top 15, but still, they got it going good in Scandinavia. And then the best country in the world, according to this report, Switzerland. Good old neutral Switzerland. I'm fine with that. I can agree with that. Switzerland, a pretty good country.

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1: Twainers rejoice. Or is that a name? If you're a fan of Shania Twain, is that like Taylor Swift has the Swifties? Does Shania Twain have Twainers? Maybe not. I don't know. But anyways, if you're a fan of Shania Twain, some pretty good news as the legendary Canadian artist has announced a brand new album titled Little Miss Twain that is set to release on July 24th. And she also released the lead single to her new album called Dirty Rosie.

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1: Later on today, Game 5, Montreal versus Buffalo. Who's going to have a chance to win the series in Montreal on Saturday night? Series tie 2-2. It is a big one for sure. I don't know. I thought Montreal was going to win in 5 games. They lost the last one back in Buffalo. It could go either way. Should be another entertaining game. That been a good series so far. Also going on later today, the Canucks are having a press conference, 1 o'clock, where they're expected to introduce Ryan Johnson as the team's general manager and the Sedin twins as the co-presidents. And also the owner, Francesco Aquilini, is expected to be there as well, making a public appearance for the first time in who knows how long. And I hope that all the reporters there just grill him. I do not like that man whatsoever. Like, we'll see what he has to say. I am really, really curious about that. But yeah, some good reactions online to the naming of Johnson and the Sedin twins, and we'll see what happens. You hope that they can turn things around. Going to be a while before things get turned around, but, you know, hopefully they are the right people to lead the charge going forward.

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1: Warmer weather season, everything's good. The t-shirts, the shorts, and even the flip-flops everybody's starting to wear more often. But here's the question. Flip-flops for guys, yay or nay? There's this video going viral on TikTok of a woman not too thrilled about guys wearing flip-flops.
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time to safety dance to the afternoon, whatever that could mean. I don't even know what it could mean, but that wraps things up for today. The sun is shining, might drizzle again today, but tomorrow going to be rainy. So enjoy the sunshine for a little bit before we get a full day of rain tomorrow as expected. Don't guarantee it because you never know. Things could change the next 12 hours or so, but that's enough from me today. Shirley's with you next from 12 to 3, AJ 3 to 6, and one more day before our long weekend tomorrow morning, 8 a.m. On the dot. So till then, have fun on the rest of your Thursday. We'll send things off here with Kenny Loggins. You know what song it is. It's Footloose on 95.7 Coast FM.

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1: Good afternoon. I'm Nathan Maylie. Several communities on Vancouver Island and the Sunshine Coast are receiving provincial funding to help reduce disaster risks. The BC Ministry of Emergency Management and Climate Readiness has announced 10 projects will share $18 million through the Disaster Resilience and Innovation Funding Program. On the Sunshine Coast, the Cathet Regional District is getting $243,000 for preliminary design work on the renewal and removal of the Thulin and Lund Lakes dams. The Shoshone Nation has also secured $5 million for a Sunshine Coast water security project, while the town of Gibsons will receive $1.1 million for seismic upgrades to the School Road Reservoir. Campfires will soon be allowed on Vancouver Island and the Sunshine Coast due to recent weather. The BC Wildfire Service said the Category 1 campfire prohibition for the Coastal Fire Center will be lifted Friday at noon. Recent cooler temperatures, improved humidity values, and a reduction in wildfire hazard throughout the region are the reasons for the campfire ban being lifted, said the BC Wildfire Service. Although fire risk has decreased in the region, the BC Wildfire Service said human-caused wildfires are still possible and entirely preventable. Despite the campfire ban being lifted in the region, the city of Powell River will not be lifting its local restrictions. That includes no burning or special permits, and no burning of any kind permitted within the municipality. Updated data from the BC Coroner's Service shows 31 deaths were reported on Vancouver Island through March due to suspected unregulated drug toxicity. Wiley Henderson has more.
2: The latest report from the coroners shows 15 deaths were reported in the South Island region, 11 in the Central Island, and 5 in the North Island. Province-wide, there was 135 deaths through March, which equates to more than 4 deaths per day. The report shows the highest number of unregulated drug deaths were in the Fraser and Vancouver Coastal Health Authorities. So far through 2026, deaths among those between the ages of 30 to 59 have accounted for 68% of drug toxicity deaths in the province, and 78% were male. Wiley Henderson, Courtney.
1: NBC says Tumbler Ridge will host an official event to celebrate the FIFA World Cup next month. Our provincial reporter Emily Joveski has more.
3: Tumbler Ridge will be one of 7 BC communities to host a Canada Celebrates event with FIFA watch parties and other entertainment. It comes after a mass shooting rocked the small northeastern BC community in February, leaving 6 children and 2 women dead, as well as the suspect. Mayor Daryl Krakowka says it'll be a chance for residents to gather and enjoy a positive experience. Vancouver's BC Place is set to host 7 World Cup matches, with the first one taking place on June 13th. Emily Joveski, Vista News.
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Yeah, Lenny Kravitz, 95.7 Coast FM with Shirley McQueen. I just heard about this story coming out of Utah this morning. This Stratos data company, they want to build a data center in Utah. And since residents heard about the size of it, they're starting to push back. People don't want this data center because, as you know, they're not environmentally friendly. The amount of water, for instance, it takes to upkeep a data center. And this one is 40,000 acres. What? That is 1.5 times the size of the city of Vancouver for a single data center. Holy, you can see why residents are saying, wait a minute. Incredible. It's Rick Emmett.

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1: Wow, did you check out the Blue Jays win last night over the Rays? It was bottom of the 10th. They were down 2 runs. Dalton Varsho takes a 2-2 pitch from Aaron Brooks, hits it into the bullpen for the grand slam with those bases loaded. And that gave the Jays a walk-off win over the Tampa Bay Rays. It was a thing of beauty. They're in Detroit for a weekend series starting tomorrow. 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
2: Yes, but are you dancing like a chicken? 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Where do they come up with these things? Oh, my goodness. Hey, did you hear what they're doing at the final for World Cup in July? July 19th, final will go down at MetLife Stadium in New Jersey. 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Chris Martin of Coldplay is the curator, and he has chosen Shakira, Madonna, and BTS as the performers for the first ever World Cup halftime show. 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
1: We heard Lionel Richie back there. 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

good song. Manfred Mann, The Runner. 95.7 Coast FM with Sherrill. So much streaming, so little time. I'm really looking forward to season 4, Ted Lasso. That's coming August 5th. And I want to say that's on Apple. Am I mistaken about that? I believe it's Apple. And now there's a word of a new series with Will Ferrell. This sounds good. It's called The Hawk. He plays a golf pro. Molly Shannon plays his ex. That sounds amazing. That's coming July 16th. Here's Alanah Miles on Coast FM.

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2: Well, well, well. Looks like things are getting serious over at the Canucks head office. The Sedin twins, Daniel and Henrik, new co-presidents. Ryan Johnson has been elevated to GM as well. Now, let's hope they can turn it around for the 2026-2027 season. 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

said, no, I like it. 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

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Good idea. 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This is 8 seconds. 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

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And Phil, along with Billy Idol, Iron Maiden, INXS, and several others, will be inducted. It's Shirley MacLaine, and this is Blue Rodeo, Lost Together, the song they end every show with, 95.7 Coast FM.

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1: Good afternoon, I'm Nathan Maylie. Travelers sailing with BC ferries between Powell River and Comox this summer will be able to get lower fares if they book for less busy times. BC Ferries says it is changing the balance between drive-up and reserved spaces in an effort to reduce congestion at peak travel times. Vice President of Strategy and Planning Brian Anderson says demand on the route has grown significantly, and having more drive-up spaces at busy times should help ease congestion. Customers with flexible schedules will be able to take advantage of more discounted fares if they can book for less busy sailings. The changes are set to come into effect in June. The City of Powell River's updated parking and fine structure is now in effect for select locations in the city. These changes will affect the Powell River Airport, the North Harbor Marina, the South Harbor Wharf, and Mowat Bay. Daily fees have increased from $5 to $7.50 per day, with credit card-only meters available for daily parking. Bylaw officer patrols will happen regularly, and fines have been doubled to encourage early payment. Updated data from the BC Coroner's Service shows 31 deaths were reported on Vancouver Island through March due to suspected unregulated drug toxicity. Wiley Henderson has more.
2: The latest report from the coroners shows 15 deaths were reported in the South Island region, 11 in the Central Island, and 5 in the North Island. Province-wide, there was 135 deaths through March, which equates to more than 4 deaths per day. The report shows the highest number of unregulated drug deaths were in the Fraser and Vancouver Coastal Health Authorities. So far through 2026, deaths among those between the ages of 30 to 59 have accounted for 68% of drug toxicity deaths in the province, and 78% were male. Wiley Henderson, Courtney.
1: And Premier David Eby is raising concerns about media reports that Ottawa and Alberta are close to announcing a deal on industrial carbon pricing. CBC reported the deal would increase Alberta's effective carbon price to $130 per ton by 2040. The current federal plan is for provinces to reach $170 per ton by 2030. Eby says the potential deal would put BC at a disadvantage.
3: We are in direct competition with Alberta on certain projects. We will not be in a competitive position if Alberta has a special federal carbon price that the rest of us don't have access to in the rest of Canada.
1: The report said a formal announcement is due by the end of this week.
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